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1: Yeah. Presidential penthouse suite. Overlooking the whole motherfucking city. You dig? 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